Let your own good be light. It be smoky. He buys your whole shit. Take him in your feet. And then you get your ass in back. Us. He rides all the way out.

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Mother, she told me, good girl.

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Mama, make I tell you what them do to Jim. Mama, make I tell you what them do to him.

Giuseppe med låten Leaving to Zion. Vi ska fortsätta med Linval Thompson med låten 12 Tribes of Israel. So read your chapter, a chapter a day. Read your Bible a chapter a day from Genesis 1 to Revelation 22. Linval Thompson, 12 Tribes of Israel.

Hey, Dad. It's 4 o'clock in the morning. I just left the kids' studio. Here we are in Harlem. Everybody's here but the police, and they'll be here any minute.